Happy Wednesday. Happy Hump Day. Happy National Pie Day. National Drew Day. Congratulations, Drew. It's your day. Unfortunately, you got to share it with fruit cocktails and leprechauns as well. We got too many holidays. It's starting to feel like a prank at this point. Doja Cat, gorgeous. Find her on her concerts page coming to Target Center October 4th.

uplifting and inspiring.

with Olivia Rodrigo. Coming up around the 45 of this hour is your last opportunity to win 4 tickets to go to the Canaries on Monday. Stick around. Here's Natasha Bedingfield.

0: Q1019 with Speed Demon by Justin Bieber. How fast do you think you could run around a baseball diamond? How fast could you run around a baseball diamond? How fast are the Canaries going to score a home run at their home opener this coming Monday the 18th against the Lake County Dockhounds? This game, unfortunately, conflicts with a Shinedown concert at the Denny just next door. That parking lot's going to be packed full. So fair warning on that. First pitch at the Birdcage is going to be 6:35 p.m. Buy one, get one free hot dog sale, and you can win 4 tickets. 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I'm Ethan Jones. 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
7: Partly to mostly clear as we head through the night with a low of 54. It'll be a little bit breezy. Southeast winds at 10 to 20 miles per hour. Beyond an isolated sprinkle on Thursday, is partly cloudy and windy, a high of 83. South winds at 20 to 40 miles per hour with fire weather warnings in place. Breezy and sunny on Friday with a high of 88. From the Storm Center at Kilauea TV, I'm meteorologist Adam Rudd.

Q101 with Lady Gaga and Doechii. Over Mother's Day, Rihanna revealed a new scribbly tattoo, which was inspired by her children. How adorable. Her oldest turned 4 today.

0: 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And get the sandwiches for free as long as you buy the drink. 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I'm Ethan Jones. Nice weather ahead, just don't look too far into next week. We got a killer land storm center update and getting back to somber homewrecker next on Q101.9.
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5: The wind will start to pick up a little bit as we head into the night, mostly clear otherwise with a low of 54. Southeast winds at 10 to 20 miles per hour. A few sprinkles on Thursday, otherwise a mix of sun and clouds and windy with a high of 83. South winds at 20 to 40 miles per hour. We'll also have fire weather warnings in place. Breezy and sunny on Friday, warmer with a high just south of 90. From the Storm Center at Kelbo Wind PB, I'm meteorologist Adam Rutt.

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0: 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Specifics are key. We made a real stumper this week, I'm not going to lie. To some, the where might be obvious, but only if you've been here and there. Not everything is in Sioux Falls. 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And then you get to try to win our grand prize, $1,000, when that comes around. 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What is it? Where is it? I'm Ethan Jones. Cutting through the great divide in the music. We got weather coming up, and then Noah Kahan coming up next on Q1019.
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6: Q1019, Sioux Falls weather.
7: Partly to mostly clear as we head through the night with a low of 54. It'll be a little bit breezy. Southeast winds at 10 to 20 miles per hour. Beyond an isolated sprinkle on Thursday, it's partly cloudy and windy. A high of 83. South winds at 20 to 40 miles per hour with fire weather warnings in place. Breezy and sunny on Friday with a high of 88. From the Storm Center at Kilauea TV, I'm meteorologist Adam Rudd.

hate to give the satisfaction asking how you're doing now. 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
1: 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Hugh, 101.9 with Corbin Besson and Juwi. 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Tonight, we missed out on Bruno Mars's romantic tour in Minneapolis. 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You might remember listening to MGK last time I spoke at you. 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After the break, coming back to Shinedown, that's a big one, here at the Denny next Monday. Coming up real quick, get your tickets for that in our concerts page. I'm Ethan Jones, it's Searchlight, basking down on our Keller Land Storm Center update, and then it's back to the music, next on Q101.9.
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7: Mostly clear skies at first, then increasing cloudiness on Thursday with a couple of isolated sprinkles. It's windy with a high of 83. South winds at 20 to 40 miles per hour with fire weather warnings in place. Breezy on Friday, sunny and 88. West winds at 15 to 25 miles per hour. Then increasing cloudiness as we go through the day on Saturday with a high of 83. From the Storm Center at Kelvo Wayne TV, I'm meteorologist Adam Rutt.

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He calls it the Crockett Corner, putting a searchlight on interesting topics. Hear the latest episode with Terry Schmidt and Carmen Schramm about tourism in Sioux Falls and South Dakota as a whole and how that affects us locals.

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0: Teddy Swims, Mr. Know-It-All. Hope you've been enjoying a few new songs in our lineup, keeping the variety fresh. And our weekends are an incredible breath of fresh air. Like Friday night, you got Chris Cruz keeping it 2000s retro with his Throwback 2K. Saturday, DJ Sticky Boots, his Weekend Hyper Mix, making it feel like a night at the dance club. And Sunday night, Slow Jams with DJ R-Dub, a night full of mushy love songs. And one of my favorite parts of the night is the apology line, where you can hear people's desperate pleas to not be broken up with. It's 7 to midnight, Friday to Sunday, respectively. I'm Ethan Jones. You got me at least one more night. I'll see you tomorrow. Let's get one more Kella Land Storm Center update. Someone's choosing Texas, but I don't think it's Ella Langley. She's next on
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9: Becoming partly cloudy as we go into the day on Thursday. Outside of a couple of isolated sprinkles here and there, it's going to be windy all the same. A high of 83, south winds at 20 to 40 miles per hour with higher gusts, with fire weather warnings also in place through the evening. Breezy on Friday, sunny at 88, west winds around 20 miles per hour. An increase in cloudiness as we go through the day on Saturday, and a high of 83. From the Storm Center, I'm meteorologist Adam Rutt.

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2: Q1019, Sioux Falls weather.
3: Mostly clear skies at first, and then increase in cloudiness on Thursday with a couple of isolated sprinkles. It's windy with a high of 83. South winds at 20 to 40 miles per hour with fire weather warnings in place. Breezy on Friday, sunny and 88. West winds at 15 to 25 miles per hour. And an increase in cloudiness as we go through the day on Saturday with a high of 83. From the Storm Center at Kelvin TV, I'm meteorologist Adam Rutt.

tried to the top, I've been out of shape, taking out the box, I'm an astronaut. I blasted off the planet, rocked to cause catastrophe, and it matters more because I had it. Now I had, I thought about wreaking havoc on an opposition, kind of shocking, they want a static with precision, I'm automatic, quarterback, I ain't talking second, pack it up on.

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5: Becoming partly cloudy as we go into the day on Thursday. Outside of a couple of isolated sprinkles here and there, it's going to be windy all the same. A high of 83, south winds at 20 to 40 miles per hour with higher gusts, with fire weather warnings also in place through the evening. Breezy on Friday, sunny and 88, west winds around 20 miles per hour, and an increase in cloudiness as we go through the day on Saturday, and a high of 83. From the Storm Center, I'm meteorologist Adam Root.

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6: Becoming partly cloudy as we go into the day on Thursday. Outside of a couple of isolated sprinkles here and there, it's going to be windy all the same. A high of 83, south winds at 20 to 40 miles per hour with higher gusts, with fire weather warnings also in place through the evening. Breezy on Friday, sunny and 88, west winds around 20 miles per hour. An increase in cloudiness as we go through the day on Saturday and a high of 83. From the Storm Center, I'm meteorologist Adam Root.

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0: We shouldn't have to say it. 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
6: Mostly clear skies at first, then increasing cloudiness on Thursday with a couple of isolated sprinkles. It's windy with a high of 83. South winds at 20 to 40 miles per hour with fire weather warnings in place. Breezy on Friday, sunny and 88. West winds at 15 to 25 miles per hour. Then increasing cloudiness as we go through the day on Saturday with a high of 83. From the Storm Center at KOBO WAM-TV, I'm meteorologist Adam Rutt.

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5: Becoming partly cloudy as we go into the day on Thursday. Outside of a couple of isolated sprinkles here and there, it's going to be windy all the same. A high of 83, south winds at 20 to 40 miles per hour with higher gusts, with fire weather warnings also in place through the evening. Breezy on Friday, sunny and 88, west winds around 20 miles per hour. An increase in cloudiness as we go through the day on Saturday, a high of 83. From the Storm Center, I'm meteorologist Adam Root.

uplifting and inspiring that you've been for me for all this time. And I love you, and no one is freaking fun here. Yeah. Or smarter.

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this afternoon, especially east of Two Falls. Low tonight, 51. Tomorrow, 8. Very warm Saturday. Storms likely Sunday. From the Storm Center at Kettleland TV, I'm meteorologist Brian Karstens.

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1: Happy Thursday. I'm Ryan. Another gorgeous day and temps close to 90 tomorrow. Here's the latest weather update with Ryan Carsten.
0: Q1019, Sioux Falls weather.
2: A warm day in our forecast. Our high temperature at 83, south winds at 20 to 45 miles per hour, creating blowing dust. There's a small chance of an isolated shower, thunder shower this afternoon. Low tonight at 51 degrees, and then tomorrow our high back up to 88 in the afternoon with a west wind at 5 to 15. From the Storm Center at Kibble AM TV, I'm meteorologist Brian Carstens.
3: From the Kello.com News Center, I'm Tom Rooney. A swatting call disrupted classes at Aberdeen Central High School yesterday. A threatening call was received late in the morning. An investigation determined the threat was not credible. A 77-year-old Bridgewater woman has died in an accident involving a semi-truck. It happened Tuesday at the intersection of 435th Avenue and Highway 44. The highway had to be closed for several hours during the investigation. A Watertown man faces 3.5 years in prison for an incident at a school wrestling meet in 2024. 41-year-old Andrew Johndahl was shot by police after the officers determined he had two weapons in the high school parking lot. And the beginning of the outdoor pool swimming season is in sight in Sioux Falls. Pools are set to open May 29th, weather permitting, of course. The Parks and Rec Department is going to a lottery system for swimming lessons, and swim passes are now on sale. From the Kello.com News Center, I'm Tom Rooney.
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1019. Possibly some relief if you're a DoorDasher. 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

0: Falls, Q1019 with Justin Timberlake. Good morning and happy Thursday. I'm Ryan. We're going to be nice today and kind of hot tomorrow. We could see temps closer to 90.
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2: A warm and windy day today. High fire danger in effect for the Sioux Falls region. High temperature 83, south wind 20 to 45 miles per hour. There may be an isolated shower late this afternoon, especially east of Sioux Falls. Low tonight 51, tomorrow less wind, a high of 88. Very warm Saturday, storms likely Sunday. From the Storm Center at Kettleland TV, I'm meteorologist Brian Karstens.
3: From the Kello.com News Center, I'm Tom Rooney. A dispute over land leases on the Rosebud Reservation will be heard tonight. Some people living on the land say their leases have been terminated, while others are obtaining larger parcels. Tribal members say it's causing money to come out of tribal accounts and going to make certain tribal members richer. The Yankton Boys and Girls Club was hit by an AI cyber attack that caused a loss of $200,000. Club CEO Jody Hernandez says the cyber attackers obtained login information using AI voice cloning, spoofed numbers, and manipulated transactions. The Yankton Police Department and the FBI are investigating. And bioethanol producer Poet is lauding a vote by the U.S. House to approve year-round use of E15. Company officials say summertime use of E15 has lowered fuel prices and enhanced U.S. energy security while supporting rural economies. They're calling for Senate approval. From the Kello.com News Center, I'm Tom Rooney.
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Q1019. That is Homewrecker from Somber. I'm Ryan. This is reason to get excited. Looks like we're getting a Raising Cane's building permits filed for a location on West 41st.

0: 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Depending on construction and timelines, it could be open later this year or early in 2027. Gorgeous today, high of about 81. Up next, Flo Rida.
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1: Getting there. I mean, we're almost to the weekend. Happy Friday Eve. I'm Ryan. It's going to be gorgeous today. Looking at temps close to 80.
0: Q1019, Sioux Falls weather.
2: A warm day in our forecast. Our high temperature at 83. South winds at 20 to 45 miles per hour, creating blowing dust. There's a small chance of an isolated shower, thunder shower this afternoon. Low tonight at 51 degrees. And then tomorrow, our high back up to 88 in the afternoon with a west wind at 5 to 15. From the Storm Center at Kibbeland TV, I'm meteorologist Brian Karstens.
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4: From the Kello.com News Center, I'm Tom Rooney. A state loan is heading off what could have become a massive food desert. The South Dakota Board of Economic Development has approved a $500,000 loan to help an employee become the owner of the IGA grocery store in Lemon. The store serves Northwest South Dakota and Southwest North Dakota. Bioethanol producer Poet is lauding a vote by the U.S. House to approve year-round use of E15 ethanol. Company officials say the summertime use of E15 has lowered fuel prices and enhanced U.S. energy security while supporting rural economies. They're calling for Senate approval. And the Yankton Boys and Girls Club was hit by an AI cyber attack that caused a loss of $200,000. Club CEO Jody Hernandez says the cyber attackers obtained login information using AI voice cloning, spoofed numbers, and manipulated transactions. From the Kello.com News Center, I'm Tom Rooney.
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Today, last day of classes, and tomorrow, end of the year for Coleman Egan. Here's Avicii on Q 101.9. Happy Thursday.

Q 101.9, the Sioux Falls Stampede Clark Cup Finals are this weekend, Friday and Saturday. We're taking on the Muskegon Lumberjacks. We've got 4 tickets for Saturday's game. 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The keyword is HERD, H-E-R-D. 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
2: 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That is Jason Derulo. I'm Ryan. It's going to be a gorgeous day and kind of on the hot side tomorrow.
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4: A warm and windy day today. High fire danger in effect for the Sioux Falls region. High temperature 83, south wind 20 to 45 miles per hour. There may be an isolated shower late this afternoon, especially east of Sioux Falls. Low tonight 51, tomorrow less wind, a high of 88. Very warm Saturday, storms likely Sunday. From the Storm Center at Kettleland TV, I'm meteorologist Brian Karstens.
5: From the Kello.com News Center, I'm Tom Rooney. A swatting call disrupted classes at Aberdeen Central High School yesterday. A threatening call was received late in the morning. An investigation determined the threat was not credible. A 77-year-old Bridgewater woman has died in an accident involving a semi-truck. It happened Tuesday at the intersection of 435th Avenue and Highway 44. The highway had to be closed for several hours during the investigation. A Watertown man faces 3.5 years in prison for an incident at a school wrestling meet in 2024. 41-year-old Andrew Johndahl was shot by police after the officers determined he had two weapons in the high school parking lot. And the beginning of the outdoor pool swimming season is in sight in Sioux Falls. Pools are set to open May 29th, weather permitting, of course. The Parks and Rec Department is going to a lottery system for swimming lessons, and swim passes are now on sale. From the Kello.com News Center, I'm Tom Rooney.

101.9. Pretty excited about this. Hot summer nights returning to downtown Sioux Falls. July 15th. They're expecting 400-plus Corvettes to fill the parking ramp near 8th and Railroad. It's free. Bruno Mars, I Just Might, on Q 101.9.

0: 101.9 with the All American Rejects. All right, couple quick things regarding the Stampede this weekend. We've got the Clark Cup final. Our opponent, the Muskegon Lumberjacks, Friday and Saturday. Both games are blue out. So wear blue as we cheer on the herd. $5 tickets available at Q1019FM.com under Quick Links. While they last, four packs of tickets at Quickstar. And right now, yes, I saved the best for last. Free tickets, four of them, to Saturday's Stampede game. Text HERD, H-E-R-D, to 605-336-1019. 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Netflix has just shared what's coming to the streaming platform. They're working on Adam Sandler's Grown Ups 3. There's also going to be a reality show about Nick Cannon and his 12 kids with six different moms. And just when you thought it couldn't get any crazier, Bravo created a new reality series, Secrets, Lives, Texas Wives. It's like if you combined Real Housewives with Yellowstone. The show focusing on a few wealthy women, how they raise families, run ranches, and manage social events. Another defendant sentenced to 2 years for contributing to Matthew Perry's death. Congratulations to Benson Boone. Beautiful Things now has over a billion views on YouTube. Cat's Eye just announced their Wild World Tour. It'll be at Target Center November 7th. Tickets go on sale next Thursday at 3. And finally, Sia is giving away $100,000 to the Survivor contestant who wins Sia's fan favorite vote. Sia loves the show and has been doing this for about the past 10 years. That's your entertainment update. I'm Ryan Kelly.
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Q1019 and Bumble changing with the times. Yeah, the dating app where women typically make the first move. They are going to an AI matchmaking system. B is her name. She recommends matches based on personality, communication style, and relationship goals. B should be rolling out later this year. Harry Styles with American Girls.

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1: A very good morning to you. Happy Thursday. Gorgeous this afternoon. Kind of hot tomorrow. Temps approaching 90.
0: Q1019, Sioux Falls weather.
2: A warm day in our forecast. Our high temperature at 83. South winds at 20 to 45 miles per hour, creating blowing dust. There's a small chance of an isolated shower, thunder shower this afternoon. Low tonight at 51 degrees. And then tomorrow, our high back up to 88 in the afternoon with a west wind at 5 to 15. From the Storm Center at Kittle Land TV, I'm meteorologist Brian Karstens.
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4: From the Kello.com News Center, I'm Tom Rooney. A dispute over land leases on the Rosebud Reservation will be heard tonight. Some people living on the land say their leases have been terminated, while others are obtaining larger parcels. Tribal members say it's causing money to come out of tribal accounts and going to make certain tribal members richer. The Yankton Boys and Girls Club was hit by an AI cyber attack that caused a loss of $200,000. Club CEO Jody Hernandez says the cyber attackers obtained login information using AI voice cloning, spoofed numbers, and manipulated transactions. The Yankton Police Department and the FBI are investigating. And bioethanol producer Poet is lauding a vote by the U.S. House to approve year-round use of E15. Company officials say summertime use of E15 has lowered fuel prices and enhanced U.S. energy security while supporting rural economies. They're calling for Senate approval. From the Kello.com News Center, I'm Tom Rooney.
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0: 1019, Alex Warren and Jelly Roll. I'm Ryan Kelly. How are you? Happy Friday Eve. If you're planning to travel, these are essentials that you should really have in your carry-on, like a matching clothing set. 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Netflix has just shared what's coming to the streaming platform. They're working on Adam Sandler's Grown Ups 3. There's also going to be a reality show about Nick Cannon and his 12 kids with six different moms. And just when you thought it couldn't get any crazier, Bravo created a new reality series, Secrets, Lives, Texas Wives. It's like if you combined Real Housewives with Yellowstone. The show focusing on a few wealthy women, how they raise families, run ranches, and manage social events. Another defendant sentenced to 2 years for contributing to Matthew Perry's death. Congratulations to Benson Boone. Beautiful Things now has over a billion views on YouTube. Cat's Eye just announced their Wild World Tour. It'll be at Target Center November 7th. Tickets go on sale next Thursday at 3. And finally, Sia is giving away $100,000 to the Survivor contestant who wins Sia's fan favorite vote. Sia loves the show and has been doing this for about the past 10 years. That's your entertainment update. I'm Ryan Kelly.
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11: A warm and windy day today. High fire danger in effect for the Sioux Falls region. High temperature 83, south wind 20 to 45 miles per hour. There may be an isolated shower late this afternoon, especially east of Sioux Falls. Low tonight 51, tomorrow less wind, a high of 88. Very warm Saturday, storms likely Sunday. From the Storm Center at Kettleland TV, I'm meteorologist Brian Karstens.
12: Wake up in in feeling like P. Diddy. Hey, what up, girl? Grab my glasses, I'm out the door. I'm gonna hit this city.
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to Orlando in May. I've been there in June. It is hot, but Orlando is actually the busiest place for Americans traveling Memorial Day weekend.

101.9 Sioux Falls Stampede made it to the Clark Cup Finals. We're at home Friday, Saturday. It's a blue out. So if you're going, make sure to wear blue. 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

0: 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What is it? 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

1019. If you've lost some weight for the summer, you want to keep it off, make sure you get steps in. They say 8,500 steps a day has been linked to keeping weight off long term. Gorgeous afternoon here in the Sioux Empire. 81 for the high. She's in Texas. This is Ella Langley.

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1: 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I don't know what they're going to talk about. We're going to talk about what to do when you're on a road trip and you're really tired. Here's what you're going to do. You're going to pull over and you're going to grab a cup of coffee. There is actually

0: scientific evidence that says after a cup of Joe, drivers performed much better than before they had their coffee. I'm Ryan. I've got Black Bear coming up. Music from Alex Warren. A check on our weather, too. It's going to get kind of hot as we're headed into the weekend.
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5: A warm day in our forecast, our high temperature at 83, south winds at 20 to 45 miles per hour, creating blowing dust. There's a small chance of an isolated shower, thunder shower this afternoon. Low tonight at 51 degrees, and then tomorrow our high back up to 88 in the afternoon with a west wind at 5 to 15. From the Storm Center at Kibble AM TV, I'm meteorologist Brian Karstens.

0: Kelly Clarkson, since you've been gone. Good morning. I'm Chris Calhoun. Hope your Thursday's off to a good start. Hey, we're a little bit closer to the weekend, right? Big weekend for the Sioux Falls Stampede. 2019 was the last year that we hoisted the Clark Cup trophy, and we can do it again this year. We are in the finals. It's a five-game series with the Muskegon Lumberjacks. Games 1 and 2 are here in Sioux Falls tomorrow night and Saturday night. 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That's HERD, H-E-R-D, to 605-336-1019. 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Again, there's games Friday night and Saturday night at the Premier Center, the Muskegon Lumberjacks and the Sioux Falls Stampede going for that Clark Cup. 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

0: 101.9 Soup Balls home for more music and more variety, like that one from Olivia Rodrigo. It's her new one called Drop Dead. I'm Chris Calhoun. Lunch hour is still a little ways away, but never too early to start thinking about where you and your coworkers are going to head to for lunch. And I think they've got the best sandwiches in town. 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
1: Q1019, Sioux Falls weather.
8: A warm and windy day today. High fire danger in effect for the Sioux Falls region. High temperature 83, south wind 20 to 45 miles per hour. There may be an isolated shower late this afternoon, especially east of Sioux Falls. Low tonight 51, tomorrow less wind, a high of 88. Very warm Saturday, storms likely Sunday. From the Storm Center at Kettleland TV, I'm meteorologist Brian Karstens.

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1: 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Where Is It? And if you haven't figured out this week's picture yet, I've got another clue for you. In about 6 minutes, Benson Boone, Mr. Electric Blue.

0: Sioux Falls Q. 1019 Sia and Unstoppable. It's our game where you can win over $1,000 just for playing. What is it? Where is it? Take a look at the picture at Q1019FM.com. See if you can identify what it is and where it is. We'll have two weekly winners winning $100 each. Those weekly winners are qualified for the grand prize of $1,000. This week's picture, have you had a chance to take a look at it? You'll see a lamppost. We're looking for the building that's behind that lamppost, but the uniquely designed lamppost will give you a clue as to where this building is and what it is, all right? So the lamppost is not the answer, but looking at that may give you the clue that you need to figure it out. It's not in Sioux Falls, but somewhere here in our Q1019 listening area. So take a look at that picture. You can make as many guesses as you'd like at Q1019FM.com and our Q1019 app. What is it? Where is it? See if you can figure this one out, all right? Ray, where is my husband? That is next on Q. 1019.
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0: 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That is new from Lady Gaga and Doechii. I'm Chris Calhoun. Lunch hour is almost here. 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
1: Q1019, Sioux Falls weather.
6: Isolated thunder showers on radar tracking through the region. Otherwise, a warm and windy afternoon. High today, 83. South wind at 20 to 45 and gusty. For the overnight, less wind, mostly clear. Low temperature of 51 degrees by daybreak. Tomorrow, still warming up, mostly sunny with a high of 88. From the Storm Center at Kibble Land TV, I'm meteorologist Brian Karstens.

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0: 1019 Avril Lavigne, my happy ending. What a season it's been for the Sioux Falls Stampede. 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

0: 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I'm Chris Calhoun. Another long set of Sioux Falls' best music is straight ahead. Bruno Mars, Halsey, Maskin, all before 1 o'clock. 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
1: Q1019, Sioux Falls weather.
5: An isolated shower, a thunder shower on radar this afternoon. Otherwise, we're looking at 83 in Sioux Falls for high. Winds out of the south at 20 to 45 miles per hour. For the overnight, we'll look for clearing conditions, low temperature 51. Tomorrow, lighter winds, but warming up, a high of 88 and still in the lower 80s on Saturday. From the Storm Center at Kevel Land TV, I'm meteorologist Brian Karstens.

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0: you can win over $1,000 playing our new game, What Is It? Where Is It? 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See if you can identify what it is and where it is. You can enter multiple guesses if you'd like. We'll have two weekly winners winning $100 each. Those weekly winners go into that grand prize drawing for $1,000 in cash. This week's picture's been a little tougher, but if you look at the lamp post, that will give you a clue. It's a very unique lamp post to a certain community here in the Sioux Empire. Not Sioux Falls, one of the surrounding towns. What we're looking for is the building that's behind that lamp post. All right, so check it out. See if you can figure out what it is and where it is. Make your guesses now. Take a look at that picture at Q1019FM.com.
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0: good afternoon. I'm Chris Calhoun. We've been talking a lot of Stampede hockey today, but don't forget, baseball season is almost here. Sioux Falls Canaries home openers this Monday night. The Lake County Dachshunds will be in town battling the Birds. 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
1: Q1019, Sioux Falls weather.
9: Isolated thunder showers on radar tracking through the region. Otherwise, a warm and windy afternoon. High today, 83. South wind at 20 to 45 and gusty. For the overnight, less wind, mostly clear. Low temperature of 51 degrees by daybreak. Tomorrow, still warming up, mostly sunny with a high of 88. From the Storm Center at Kibble Land TV, I'm meteorologist Brian Karstens.

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You want to win those Canaries tickets for Saturday night's big playoff game, right? I've got a winning keyword for you in about 6 minutes. Up next now, it's Golden on Q 1019.

0: 1019, it's Jason Derulo. I'm Chris Calhoun, and what a year it's been for the Soup Ball Stampede. Moving on to the Clark Cup Finals. It's a best-of-five series. Our opponent is Muskegon. The Lumberjacks will be in Soup Balls tomorrow night and Saturday night for games 1 and 2. Stampede asking you to wear blue. It's a blue out at the Denny, and you can win 4 tickets to the Saturday night game right now by texting in HERD, H-E-R-D, HERD to 605-336-1019. 4 tickets for Saturday night's game. 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We are going for the Clark Cup. 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
1: Q1019, where you always hear the new music first. There she is, Madonna. She's back with Sabrina Carpenter on that one. Bring It Your Love. I like that one. I'm Chris Calhoun, Ray Crockett in after three more Stampede tickets for Saturday night's game, the Clark Cup Finals in Sioux Falls. We're going for the big trophy this year. Games 1 and 2, Friday and Saturday night at the Denny. We've got your tickets for Saturday night's game after three with Ray Crockett. He's also got the most nonstop music when you're ready to hop in the car and cruise on home later this afternoon. Ray Crockett after three on Q1019.
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8: An isolated shower or thunder shower on radar this afternoon. Otherwise, we're looking at 83 in Sioux Falls for high. Winds out of the south at 20 to 45 miles per hour. For the overnight, we'll look for clearing conditions, low temperature 51. Tomorrow, lighter winds, but warming up, a high of 88, and still in the lower 80s on Saturday. From the Storm Center at Kevel Land TV, I'm meteorologist Brian Karstens.

1019. I am Ray Kroc. It is a Thursday afternoon. Thanks for joining us in 79 degrees in downtown Sioux Falls. I got some prizes to be given away today, so stick around for those. Other than that, it's time to have some fun. Here's Noah Kahan on Q1019. Okay.

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1: 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But wait a minute, isn't this...
0: Yeah, yes it is.
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0: Well, baby, I went down and got it for you.
1: Aw, you shouldn't have.

0: 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Miss Britney Spears there. Oops. Did it again. 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

0: Q1019, Olivia Rodrigo's latest one called Drop Dead. There we go. I'm telling you what, something's not right. It's just not going to happen all the time. Anyway, your Sioux Falls Canaries got a home opener coming up Monday, taking on the Lake County Dockhounds. 6:35 is the first pitch. They got BOGO hot dogs. 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
1: Q1019, Sioux Falls weather.
9: Isolated thunder showers on radar tracking through the region. Otherwise, a warm and windy afternoon. High today, 83. South wind at 20 to 45 and gusty. For the overnight, less wind, mostly clear. Low temperature of 51 degrees by daybreak. Tomorrow, still warming up, mostly sunny with a high of 88. From the Storm Center at Kibble Land TV, I'm meteorologist Brian Karstens.

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Q1019. Ray Crockett with you on this Thursday afternoon. It's 79 degrees in downtown Sioux Falls. Looks like the sun is finally coming back out. It's Miles Smith now.

0: 101.9, and all summer just around the corner, and everybody's going to be taking vacations. I always wondered what kind of money and impact it has in Sioux Falls and in South Dakota in general. Well, I talked with Terry Schmidt and Carmen Schramm about the tourism in Sioux Falls and in South Dakota in general. So if you're going to spend your money East River or even West River, how it impacts Sioux Falls, South Dakota, and all the other towns involved. It's an interesting number. It kind of blew me away, but you can find it at Crockett Corner at Q1019FM.com. Please listen. You'll be surprised at the numbers that it generates. Alex Warren, Louis Capaldi is coming up on Q1019.
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0: 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I'm telling you, that one makes me feel like I'm on a runway. I'm liking that one. It's Lady Gaga and Doechii. Now your Sioux Falls Stampede, two huge games. They are in the Clark Cup Finals, going to take on the Muskegon Lumberjacks tomorrow night, 7:05 is the first game. 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
4: Q1019, Sioux Falls weather.
7: It is going to be a windy evening as gusts up to 40 miles per hour are still possible, along with a slight chance for a shower or isolated thunderstorm. By tonight, though, the clouds will start to decrease and lows will be near 50 with winds becoming lighter. This is going to lead into a quiet day for tomorrow with sunshine and highs near 87. From the Killoland Live Doppler HD Storm Center, I'm meteorologist Jalen Borison.

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0: Courtney, congratulations. You got 4 tickets for Saturday night's game when the Stampede beat down the Muskegon Lumberjacks.
1: Awesome.
0: I need one thing from you. 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
0: 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Kicking it off with Andy Grammer on Q1019. I will.

Q1019, another workday down the drain. Ray Crockett with you. I'm your ride home buddy. You concentrate on the streets, I'll bring you more music, more variety. It's Bruno Mars now, and I Just Might on Q1019.

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Now, if you have to write something down, it's really important you have to remember. Well, grab a pen and a post-it. According to the Journal of Cognitive Neuroscience, scientists found that writing something by hand rather than typing it helps you retain and remember it better. Don't type it into your phone.

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8: Wind gusts up to 40 miles per hour are still possible this evening, along with a slight chance for an isolated shower or thunderstorm. By tonight, the southerly winds will start to calm down and temperatures will cool off to a low of 50 with mostly clear skies. Going into tomorrow, more sunshine is in store with highs near 87. From the Kelloland Live Doppler HD Storm Center, I'm meteorologist Jalen Borson.

0: 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More music, more variety, another big set right in front of you to get you all the way home. Yellow Card, Good Charlotte, and Ed Sheeran are all part of it. But right now, it's Olivia Rodrigo on Q1019.
1: Hate to give the satisfaction asking how you're doing now. How's the castle built of people you pretend to care about? Just what you wanted. Look at you, cool guy, you got it. I see the parties and diamonds. Sometimes when I close my eyes, 6 months of torture you sold to some forbidden paradise. I loved you truly,

1019. My name's Ray Kroc, and it's a beautiful 78 degrees in downtown Sioux Falls. Thanks for tuning us in each and every day. Make sure you tell two friends as well. Here's Benson Boone on Q1019. I'm sorry.

fly on my try to the top. I've been out of shape, taking out the box. I'm an astronaut. I blasted off the planet, rock to cause catastrophe, and it matters more because I had it. Now I had a thought about wreaking havoc on an opposition. Kind of shocking, they want a static with precision. I'm automatic quarterback. I ain't talking second packet. Pack it up on.

0: 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He's got love songs from today and yesterday, special coast-to-coast dedications. 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And yes, he wants you to be part of the show. 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
1: Q1019, Sioux Falls weather.
10: It is going to be a windy evening as gusts up to 40 miles per hour are still possible, along with a slight chance for shower or isolated thunderstorm. By tonight, though, the clouds will start to decrease and lows will be near 50 with winds becoming lighter. This is going to lead into a quiet day for tomorrow with sunshine and highs near 87. From the Killaland Live Doppler HD Storm Center, I'm meteorologist Jalen Borison.

1019, Ray Crockett with you, but I'm sliding on out. Ethan Jones, he's sliding on in. 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Dua Lipa and DaBaby now on Q1019.